for beauty lives with kindness. Love doth to her eyes repair, to help him of his blindness, and being helped inhabits her.

order and light. You are the sentinels, silent and sure, keeping watch in the night, keeping watch in the night. You know your place in the skies, you hold your course and your aim, and each in your season returns and returns, and is always the same. And

For beauty lives with kindness. Love doth to her eyes repair, to help him of his blindness, and being helped inhabits.

order and light. You are the sentinels, silent and sure, keeping watch in the night, keeping watch in the night. You know your place in the skies, you hold your course and